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0: After more than 100 games, the stage is set for the pinnacle of soccer. Spain and Argentina will battle it out in New York at the FIFA World Cup final. There's so many ways both teams will make history if they win, but the spotlight is especially focused on two of the sport's biggest superstars, Argentinian Lionel Messi and Spain's Lamine Yamal. Messi is, by all accounts, already in a league of his own. At 39 years of age, he's about to play in his third World Cup final. He won the trophy 4 years ago in Qatar and claimed multiple Spanish Championship and Champions League trophies with FC Barcelona. Yamal, on the other end, is just getting started. But at only 19, he's already one of the most dreaded forwards in the game. He's accumulated an impressive collection of trophies, including a European Championship 2 years ago and multiple Spanish League Championships with Messi's old club, Barca. So when these two face up on Monday morning in New York, it'll be a clash for the ages. But it turns out they have already met, almost 20 years ago, in a much less competitive environment. Photos of a then 20-year-old Lionel Messi holding a baby Lamine Yamal have gone viral. So how did these pictures happen? Well, back in 2007, Yamal's mum, Sheila Ibana, from Equatorial Guinea, and his Moroccan dad, Mounir Nasraoui, were living in the town of Mataro, just north of Barcelona. The couple won a UNICEF raffle to score a photo shoot with Messi. Back then, Messi was just 20, playing for Barca and already a football superstar. But he was arguably less comfortable holding a baby than humiliating defenders and scoring goals.
1: It was difficult. Messi is a very introverted and shy guy.
0: That's Joan Monfort, the photographer who took the now iconic picture.
1: He enters the changing room to find a plastic bathtub filled with water and a baby inside. It was complicated. At the beginning, he didn't know how to hold the baby.
0: A number of photos were made on that day. One shows Messi holding baby Yamal in his arms. In another, he and Yamal's mom are holding the baby in a bathtub and smiling at him. The photos were long forgotten until Yamal's father posted them to Instagram in 2024, celebrating his son's stunning Euros debut with the caption, "The beginning of two legends." Mr. Monfort says until Yamal's dad posted the images, he didn't have a clue who the baby in his photo had gone on to become. But he says it's a very nice feeling to see what's happened.
2: Los astros se juntan cuando Lamine...
1: The stars align when Lamine meets Messi. So this is a trick of the stars in which coincidence and chance play a very important role. The same way they do in the world of photography.
0: Spain and Argentina will play in the final in the early hours of Monday morning, Australian time.

0: just dropped.
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2: Tanmaya Navada with the top stories. The federal opposition is calling on the Prime Minister to reach out to the Laos government to protest the expected charges being laid over the methanol poisoning deaths of six tourists, including two Australian teenagers. Local officials are expected to announce they'll seek charges that only attract a cumulative jail term of up to 1 year, as well as a $1,600 fine. Deputy Liberal leader Jane Hume says the government needs to pull every diplomatic lever to get justice, and the federal government insists it'll continue to advocate on behalf of the girls' families. US President Donald Trump has accused China of extensive interference in the 2020 US elections, which he lost. In an address to the nation, he says the government is releasing documents showing China hacked 220 million voter files. He says the documents would reveal shocking vulnerabilities in election infrastructure, but the Reuters news agency says many appear to show the opposite or are not related to US election infrastructure at all. And Telstra CEO Vicky Brady has confirmed the national outage Australia faced last week was due to a delayed software update and design changes within the telco that weren't properly documented. It meant the maintenance team, who were conducting work in the early hours of last Wednesday morning, didn't know about the changes, which led to an incorrect date spreading through the network. She told the Senate inquiry an investigation is underway. And for more news at any time, you can follow the ABC Top Stories podcast.

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1: Yalla, you're listening to Two and Me. Two and Me.
0: This is what we do. 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

0: جولة أخبار 3 ونص من تابعها سوا عبر أثير راديو 2ME 1638
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2: تانمايا نافدا with the top stories. The federal opposition is calling on the Prime Minister to reach out to the Laos government to protest the expected charges being laid over the methanol poisoning deaths of 6 tourists, including 2 Australian teenagers. Local officials are expected to announce they'll seek charges that only attract a cumulative jail term of up to 1 year, as well as a $1,600 fine. Deputy Liberal Leader Jane Hume says the government needs to pull every diplomatic lever to get justice, and the federal government insists it'll continue to advocate on behalf of the girls' families. US President Donald Trump has accused China of extensive interference in the 2020 US elections, which he lost. In an address to the nation, he says the government is releasing documents showing China hacked 220 million voter files. He says the documents would reveal shocking vulnerabilities in election infrastructure, but the Reuters news agency says many appear to show the opposite or are not related to US election infrastructure at all. And Telstra CEO Vicky Brady has confirmed the national outage Australia faced last week was due to a delayed software update and design changes within the telco that weren't properly documented. It meant the maintenance team, who were conducting work in the early hours of last Wednesday morning, didn't know about the changes, which led to an incorrect date spreading through the network. She told the Senate inquiry an investigation is underway. And for more news at any time, you can follow the ABC Top Stories podcast.

Taking a look in Sydney on the M4 in Greystanes, there's a crash westbound approaching Etalong Road with two lanes closed. And over in Lilyfield, there's a breakdown westbound on City West Link approaching Balmain Road. Meanwhile, in Melbourne, there's a breakdown on the Monash Freeway inbound after Yarra Boulevard. And over in Narre Warren, there's reports of a crash on the Princess Highway outbound before Tinks Road. 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I'm Mia with the latest traffic for Sydney and Melbourne on 1638 2ME Australia.

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0: In a primetime address to the nation, US President Donald Trump has claimed US election infrastructure is dangerously exposed to hacking and compromise. Mr. Trump urged Congress to pass a bill imposing stricter voting requirements ahead of the upcoming midterm elections and accused China of foreign interference. So, what exactly is he alleging, and what evidence does the president have? In his speech, the president announced the immediate release of declassified intelligence documents, shedding light on Chinese hacking targeting Americans.
1: Over a period of years, starting during the 2020 election cycle, the People's Republic of China carried out what is believed to be the largest compromise of election data in history, resulting in China's illicit acquisition of 220 million U.S. voter files.
0: It's a revival of his rhetoric about a stolen and rigged 2020 election, allegations that have been repeatedly debunked. The president today didn't go as far as alleging the meddling from China altered the election outcome. He did, however, allege that members of U.S. intelligence agencies were actively involved in a cover-up.
1: Those responsible for sounding the alarm instead kept the information secret and hidden. They did not disclose to me as president or to anyone else, and to the best of our knowledge, they did not inform Congress. In fact, all they kept saying is, "This is the most secure election in the history of our country."
0: President Trump says investigations are underway, with those involved to be fired and for criminal charges to be laid if appropriate. In a report that was declassified in 2021, US intelligence agencies concluded that China had considered trying to influence the outcome of the 2020 election, but chose not to out of fear of upsetting US-China relations. So, what's been the response to these allegations? The Chinese embassy in Washington issued a statement saying China has never and will never interfere in the presidential elections of the US. But Republican Senator Rick Scott said the revelations were truly shocking and that, quote, "communist China is our enemy." On the other side of the fence, Senate Democratic leader Chuck Schumer released a statement labelling the speech a pathetic attempt to deny President Trump lost the 2020 election. And House Democratic Representative Joseph Morrell stated that he believes this is a pretext for the president to call the US midterm elections into dispute. Donald Trump said the address was not designed to erode confidence in US elections, but to own it by confronting vulnerabilities and correcting them. He claims Americans have been, quote, "blatantly lied to" about the security of election infrastructure. Republican election lawyer Ben Ginsburg responded to the address on CNN.
2: There's still no evidence of a result of any election being incorrect.
0: The president also used these claims to urge Congress to pass the Save America Act, a bill which in part aims to block non-citizens from voting and require American citizens to show personal identification to vote. Voting isn't compulsory in the US, and voting rights groups and Democrats claim the bill would disenfranchise Americans of all ages and races. The US midterm elections are just months away, and Ben Ginsburg argues any vulnerabilities will be a reflection of the Trump administration.
2: This feels a little bit like an own goal. If there is a problem with the 2026 election, it will be in large part because the defenses that are provided by the federal government to the states to stop that activity have been drastically cut back.
0: The president says the White House is in the process of informing governors, senators, and members of Congress of potential issues in their states.

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Ask for advice, get money twice. I'm from the dirty, but that Chico nice. Y'all call it a moment, I call it life.

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4: اتركها محل ما هي ما تغير واستمتع بتجربة الموسيقى 2ME هايدي 2ME أوستن.

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1: Andrew Kloupas with the latest. The Danish Foreign Ministry says authorities in Laos have charged the owner of a distillery over a mass methanol poisoning in which two Australian women died. Bianca Jones and Holly Morten Bowles were both 19 and were among six tourists, including two Danish women, who died after consuming tainted drinks at a backpackers hostel in November 2024. Danish officials say Laos authorities have now charged the owner of a distillery with selling harmful products and operating an illegal business, offences that carry a maximum penalty of 4 years in prison. British MP Andy Burnham says he wants to give hope to the voters in his first speech as leader of the UK Labour Party. The newly elected Makerfield MP's confirmation as Labour leader means he'll be sworn in as Britain's seventh Prime Minister in less than 10 years on Monday. Iran and the United States have renewed their bombing campaigns, with Washington striking bridges and an airport, and Iran saying it has targeted US bases across the Middle East, as well as infrastructure in Gulf states, including a power plant in Kuwait. The International Energy Agency has expressed concern about the impact of the resumed hostilities in the Gulf on global oil supplies. China has hit back at allegations by US President Donald Trump that there'd been extensive Chinese interference in the 2020 presidential elections, which had been covered up by US intelligence officials. Beijing says it's never interfered in US elections and has no interest in doing so, and has urged Washington to stop making what it described as groundless accusations. ABC News.

0: Sydney traffic in Berkshire Park. We've got a multi-vehicle crash on Blacktown Road southbound at the Northern Road. Rosella bus has broken down westbound on Victoria Road at Darling Street. That one's in lane 3. Traffic still getting through there nicely. Taking a look at Melbourne traffic in Bulleen. We've got the road closed in both directions for upgrade works between Bridge Street and Manningham Road. Also, the outbound lanes of the Eastern Freeway are closed until 8 a.m. this morning. Sane has helped people navigate complex mental health for 40 years. 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I'm Jack Oliver with the latest traffic for Sydney and Melbourne on 1638 to ME Australia.
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6: Andrew Kloupas with the latest. The Danish Foreign Ministry says authorities in Laos have charged the owner of a distillery over a mass methanol poisoning in which two Australian women died. Bianca Jones and Holly Morton Bowles were both 19 and were among six tourists, including two Danish women, who died after consuming tainted drinks at a backpackers hostel in November 2024. Danish officials say Lao authorities have now charged the owner of a distillery with selling harmful products and operating an illegal business, offences that carry a maximum penalty of 4 years in prison. British MP Andy Burnham says he wants to give hope to the voters in his first speech as leader of the UK Labour Party. The newly elected Makerfield MP's confirmation as Labour leader means he'll be sworn in as Britain's seventh Prime Minister in less than 10 years on Monday. Iran and the United States have renewed their bombing campaigns, with Washington striking bridges and an airport, and Iran saying it has targeted US bases across the Middle East, as well as infrastructure in Gulf states, including a power plant in Kuwait. The International Energy Agency has expressed concern about the impact of the resumed hostilities in the Gulf on global oil supplies. China has hit back at allegations by US President Donald Trump that there'd been extensive Chinese interference in the 2020 presidential elections, which had been covered up by US intelligence officials. Beijing says it's never interfered in US elections and has no interest in doing so, and has urged Washington to stop making what it described as groundless accusations. ABC News.

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2: Josephine Asher with your top stories on this Saturday morning. Lao authorities have charged the owner of a distillery after a mass methanol poisoning incident in which two young Australian women died. 19-year-old Bianca Jones and Holly Morton Bowles died after consuming tainted drinks at a backpackers hostel in Vung Vien in November 2024. Four other tourists also died. The charges include the sale of food products harmful to health and operating an illegal business, which carry a possible jail term of up to 4 years. Lao officials had previously told Australian government officials that prosecutors didn't have enough evidence to link target alcohol consumed to the Australians' deaths. Gulf nations have again come under fire as the United States and Iran have been escalating their attacks since their ceasefire agreement collapsed last week. The US military says it's carrying out further strikes on Iran for the seventh night in a row. Kuwait says Iranian drone strikes have damaged a power plant and a water desalination facility. Iran says it's targeted US assets in Bahrain, Oman, Qatar and Jordan, and for the first time in Syria, saying it was responding to the deadly US strikes. One Nation leader Pauline Hanson has appeared at a gala dinner for the UK's Conservative Political Action Conference in London, but the media has been barred from entering the event. The overseas visit, described by the senator as a fact-finding mission, has drawn controversy after she met with far-right anti-Islam campaigner Tommy Robinson. She was also photographed at a luxury resort in southern Italy with billionaire mining magnate Gina Rinehart. Rescue authorities are continuing to search through the rubble of a large landslide in China's southwest, which has killed at least 8 people and left dozens missing. Witnesses say the landslide buried dozens of homes, cars and people in Chongqing after heavy rain. And a leading oncologist and spokesperson for Bowel Cancer Australia says he's developing new guidelines for early onset bowel cancer, with a growing number of people in their 20s and 30s being diagnosed. Recent research from Bowel Cancer Australia has found it may be an entirely new disease which spreads more aggressively. For more news at any time, you can follow the ABC Top Stories podcast.
3: بنتوقف مع فاصل استراحة قصير وبنرجع نكمل مشوارنا. صباح النور من عنا من هون من راديو 2ME.
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